ladies and gentlemen, you already know the revolution will not be televised. And once again, keep going as we proceed to give you what you need. 16 motherfuckers, pristine motherfuckers. Ladies and gentlemen of the court, in the hearing against the state of hip hop versus Nilla, I present to you.

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1: 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Just acting black. That's it.
2: 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Do you want dark, dirty, or silly? What do you want? Dark?
3: Jusqu'à 4 heures, vous écoutez le Mix Anglo sur les ondes de CISM 89,3 FM. Pour consulter la liste des chansons jouées,

and then release from the belly of the beast. I know it's not a lot of peace. Some of the homies is deceased, but best believe it's still beautiful.

0: dropping them on the deserted island.
1: Poppy will be upset if you mean that.
2: Take off.